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14: 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What I did not tell you is that out of the 58 municipalities who are contesting, we are contesting 20 municipalities in Limpopo.
15: UThemba Godi ukhuthaza abalandeli be-APC ukuthi baye emphakathini ukuyokhankasa. 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
14: And I want to confirm to you that the APC is going to contest elections in 7 provinces. And that the APC has registered to contest in 58 municipalities. And in those 58 municipalities, 8 of them are districts and 6 of them are metros.
15: UGodi uthi umasipala bayahluleka ukuhambisa izidingonqangi ngenxa yenkohlakalo kanjalo nokungaphathwa kahle kwabo.
14: People are not getting the services that they deserve. And all of this is about leadership. Because if the leadership is poor, if the leadership is corrupt, they will not be able to serve the interests of the people beyond their own interests. So yes, the state of municipalities is there for everyone to see.
7: big challenge and question is, what is the solution? And I think people can say and speak so many things and different things, but the critical question is whether these people are credible or not.
16: Godi bemoaned the lack of water for some residents despite dams and rivers full of water.
15: Ukhale ngokushoda kwamanzi kwabanye abahlali phezu kwamadamu kanjalo nemfula egcwele amanzi ezindaweni eziningi ezweni lonke uthi ukushoda kwabaholi abanamakhono okuvimbela izakhamizi ukuthi zihlinzekwe ngamanzi ngendlela efanele.
7: There are two rivers. There are also some natural springs. But people here have no water. If you go to my municipality, Bushbuck Ridge, there is a multi-million dam there called Inyaka Dam. I spent 2 weeks without water. Water only started coming around Thursday. So, what is this? It's leadership. Look at Johannesburg. It's the same thing. The Vaal River is full. There is no water. It's all about leadership. That is the major problem.
16: The APC will not contest elections in the Western and Northern Cape provinces.
15: The APC ngeke izilingenele ukhetho esifundazweni Western Cape kanye nase Northern Cape. 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
18: 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To eliminate housing waiting lists that stretch into decades, it means releasing land for schools, so that no child in PAC-governed municipality will attend class in a container or under a tree, while a vacant, well-located piece of land sits fenced off 3 streets away and is being held for speculation by landlords who do not even stay in the country. Umhlaba mawuyeke ukuthengiselwa i-foreigners. 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
18: 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She will never bring change to you. She will bring change to the white people, not to you. You must be careful of doing that. 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
18: The PAC was founded to answer the fundamental question of who owns this country. And this country is owned by African people. The rest are visitors, and we are accommodating them. Our task now is to demonstrate municipality by municipality what government by and for African people can and should look like. Vote PAC, return the land, unlock the economy, serve the people, rebuild our communities, our councillors will make it happen. Izwele tu, Africa.
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28: The SACP is fielding 4,418 ward candidates across the country. In the same vein, we are contesting proportional councillor seats countrywide. Our list are the products of a long engagement processes with communities that also informed our manifesto priorities. The list includes community candidates who are not necessarily SACP members. This confirms that we are not going it alone, as others have suggested. We have community members outside our membership and other organizations who embrace and support our electoral contest as their own too.
15: I-SACP izibophezele ekuthuthukiseni ukuletha kwey'dingonqangi ngesikhathi lilethe izinguquko kwezomnotho. 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
28: We will use our election contest to strengthen our campaign against the corrupt tender system, privatization and unnecessary outsourcing of government functions, including in this case at the municipal level. The SACP is calling for an insourcing and capable, democratic and properly funded people's municipalities with adequate resourcing and equipping of municipal workers, participatory planning, local production and public representatives accountable to communities. Public employment, cooperatives, land and participatory budgeting are important measures through which communities can gain greater control over the conditions of their lives.
15: Leli qembu lifungile ukulwa nomthetho ofuna ukwethula imingcele kwakhiweni kwezinhlangano njengoba kuvezwe kumthetho osivivinywa ukuchitshela kwezakhiwo zakamasipala ka-2026. 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
1: You might have a situation where the outcome give you maybe two parties that has got 20% and 60%, all of them has got the below your threshold. So you mean that they can't form a government. So those are the things that we are saying. It doesn't solve anything, this thing. It is just wanting to cement a situation that is obtained now, where you believe that the majority is going to be the DA and the ANC, and therefore those can be able to form a government on their own. Yet you don't know what the outcomes of the elections might be.
15: Leli qembu lithembisa ukusebenzela ubumbano phakathi kwabasebenzi, lithi isinqumo salo sokungenela ukhetho ngokuzimela akufanele sidale uqhekeko phakathi kubudlelwane balo neCOSATU kanjalo ne-ANC.
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1: We need to increase the level of confidence amongst our people in our political institutions, including our political parties and our legislatures. So we do need to do quite a bit of work to increase that level of confidence and trust. And on our side as the ANC, our strategy must be to touch their lives by increasing service delivery. People who have a sense that service delivery is not really happening to improve their lives will stay away from voting. We find that our people love the ANC, so we want more of them to come out and vote for the ANC.
0: Ngesikhathi exoxisana nomphakathi kumkhankaso wakhe e-Orange Farm, izakhamuzi zizwakalise izinkinga ezikhona ezweni lonke ezifana nobugebengu, ukwantuleka kwemisebenzi entsheni, ukunganakwa kwamalokishi kanye nokungaletha kwezidingo.
2: Too much Orange Farm, crime yethu.
3: Anina community policing forum?
2: Bakhona, kodwa uma for example mina uma ningasho ngithi umakelwano do this and that, the following day the guys gonna come to me and then gonna end of my life.
4: Tato akara tuso mhlomo akara kumelela masolo ube atogata mona the way we think that thing ufane abila forever ha asilandile.
0: Kwezinye zezikhalo umengameli uRamaphosa uthembise ukuphaka izikhulu zikahulumeni kule ndawo kuleli viki ukuze-ke zibhekane nezinye zezinkinga.
1: The issue of water is being attended to on an urgent basis. As you will remember, I set up a National Water Crisis Committee. And our premier here is also going to be coming here this week to also see the extent to which the water issue, which they will discuss in this committee on Tuesday, can and should be addressed. On the youth with regard to job as well as skills, I was quite impressed that one of the residents said, we need skill centers here that will skill and upskill our young people and ensure that they are employable. So that too we are going to address more directly.
0: Maya nomthonziswano wasenkantolo omaya nekomiti eliphenya ukuthi-ke kumele yini abekwa amacala asenkantolo ephakeme yase-Western Cape, umengameli uRamaphosa uthe uyakuhlonipha ukuthi leli cala lisesenkantolo, wathi-ke kungcono ukuthi kukhulunywe ngalo enkantolo.
1: On the Section 89 issue, that issue is in Parliament and it's in our court. And as I always say, the courts and our Parliament are really capable of handling this matter. And I always say it's best left there, without much comment on my side, because that is the way I handle these matters. Once they are passed on to institutions that we have confidence in to handle matters, we leave it up to them.
0: Laphezu kokuxoxisana khona nabaholi bendabuko ezindaweni zasemakhaya aphinde abe nemibuthano kanye nabavoti.
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4: On the section 89 issue, that issue is in parliament and it's in our court, and as I always say, the courts and our parliament are really capable of handling this matter, and I always say it's best left there without much comment on my side, because that is the way I handle these matters. Once they are passed on to institutions that we have confidence in to handle matters, we leave it up to them.
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4: 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So even today it was evident that second half
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5: When my season has been going well, then I'm glad the way things went. Because remember, even my training have changed. Then I didn't think my season gonna go the way it went. Because I've changed lots of things. Because I've been traveling.
3: Kafishane nje uthi ke unyaka wakhe uhamba kahle kakhulu njengoba ke jabulela ke ngendlela nje izinto esesihamba ngakhona ikakhulukazi njengoba senqobile lapha eThekwini. 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
6: Of course he means a lot. I mean he's the captain, he's been here for a good number of years now, he's experienced a whole lot of different emotions and different things. He's got a lot of experience now to pass on to others and show them the way a little bit as well and lead by example and help them in different moments. And
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4: On the Section 89 issue, that issue is in Parliament and it's in our courts. And as I always say, the courts and our Parliament are really capable of handling this matter. And I always say it's best left there without much comment on my side, because that is the way I handle these matters. Once they are passed on to institutions that we have confidence in to handle matters, we leave it up to them.
1: Songa ngodaba lutho solwa ngobugebengu uVusimuzi Kat Mahlala kanye nabanye asolwa nabo kulindele kubabuyela enkantolo enkulu eJohannesburg njengoba kuqhubeka icala labo. 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Yeah, Begum.
5: The main trial has paused to allow for a trial within a trial. That's after the first accused, Moseke Gana, objected to the state.
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6: Well, the new coach obviously knows he's got to win the leagues, got to win cups, we've got to bring the glory days back and he must enjoy his work with the support that we're giving him, with the players and everybody. Football, you never stop thinking of any new signings. 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
7: If we all follow the rules and actually understand what the refs want and how they interpret it, I think it just makes it easier for everyone. 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
8: Yes, I'm frustrated because you want to win, especially at home, no? Because it's not a good result, a draw at home. It's true that we've come back from two results where we were losing, like the other day against Newcastle, but the point is, leaves you frustrated, yes.
5: Uthi akuwona umphumela wakade bewubhekile lo okudlala ngokulingana ekhaya, ikakhulukazi emva komdlalo okungemuhle kahle bawudlale neNewcastle. 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
7: good morning to you guys as well
3: how are you
7: I'm fine, thanks. Yourself?
3: No, not too bad. Thank you for asking. Well, we're talking about one of the greatest experiences here, right?
7: Yeah.
3: Maybe if you can just give us an insight as to what actually interested you in actually climbing this or maybe participating in this event.
7: Well, I was actually scheduled to leave with another group about 2 weeks later.
4: Mm.
7: And a close friend of mine actually got in with Trek for Mandela, Mohammed Mullah from Johannesburg, and he introduced me to Richard. And when I heard that it was being done for education, improving education through improving our children, especially the girls, improving their time at school by giving them sanitary pads, I realized this is a much better thing to go for. Plus, it was linked with a person that we all love, Nelson Mandela. So I said, you know what, let me just come, do it for our country, do it for Nelson Mandela. And that was how I joined the group.
3: Nice.
4: You risked your life through expedition. I believe that you had a wonderful time on the mountain when you were summiting the mountain. It was difficult, I believe so. But anyway, you proceeded because you knew that you've got your girls back at home that you need to support. I believe that is your legacy that you want to leave.
7: Yeah, I think we all want to leave that legacy.
4: Mm.
7: If we improve education, we improve our country. It's as simple as that, you know.
3: Mm.
4: So and how was the mountain?
7: As I told Richard,
4: it humbled you.
7: Earlier, it humbled me.
4: Uh-huh.
7: This is my second expedition. I've done Everest Base Camp about 3 years ago. And this was my second expedition. Mm. 4 days were good, but that summit night humbles you.
4: Uh-huh.
7: And it should, because it's the highest freestanding mountain in the world.
3: Mm-hmm.
7: So you can't just walk up easy, you know, you got to fight to get up there.
3: Yeah.
7: And that same inspiration should go to the children. No matter what difficulties you have, you've got to fight to get yourself educated and come out of poverty, and that will help our country.
4: Lalelo Khoza FM siyabonga nje kakhulu ukuthi akukho okunye ekufanele sikwenze ngaphandle kokuthi sizinikele senze lokhu umphakathi okufanele ukuthole ukuzuzi kakhulukazi ke izingane ke ezincane 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
12: will deliver the judgment on Monday Monday
13: that will be the 31st
12: yeah in the meantime if you have any other thing to do we can do it because like I say today unfortunately I must attend the memorial service of my sister
13: as you've already intimated I think it will make more sense to proceed after the ruling because that will be the commencement of cross examination
12: yeah fine
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8: 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However, considering that the SIU...
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4: My relationship with Clive Naka is work related he assists with the investigations I don't have a personal relationship with him commissioner
5: 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What is Mr. Naka? Is he a member of the public? Is he a business person? What is he? And how do you relate with him as somebody who assists in the investigations?
4: 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Commissioner, he's a business person. He owns a panel shop and tow trucks.
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6: So I'm heading off to World Champs for the 5k in about 2.5 weeks. So really really excited to give the 5k on the road a good battle out there. I'm excited to see what I can run over 5k on the road and see what we can do. So that's my next kind of goal. So I'll be focusing on that for the next few weeks leading up to that. Yeah, I'm really excited for this one. It's in Copenhagen. Hopefully there's going to be no wind in that one, so looking forward to seeing how fast we can run over 5k.
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7: So, today, I want to buy a color what we scored only one game.
8: Yeah.
7: We are going to play 3 games in Lavantia.
8: Yeah, yeah.
7: One game,
8: yeah.
7: One goal.
8: Yes.
7: Second game,
8: two goals.
7: Third game,
8: three goals.
7: So, we don't have two. We don't have two.
0: Oh, shoot them lens and what's Billy, where? One way league is in cap. Chulu zobo fonil.
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0: Champions League cause the FM Blue Lab beats about 4-9 but again the Champions League. Then 2 minutes and five o'clock is cut on manje and Vagam Kaba Jata Ukukona Umamum Dala losses at Wafika Abandona Bakela Igala Kono. 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
5: 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But what we are saying as KZN, we are having now a mandate that is given to us by the council, KZNA Council, KZN Athletics Council, on the 8th, that we must go to Comrades.
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1: I recognize the voice, which is Minister Senzo. And I'll tell the Commissioner how, because I have met the Minister a few times. I have interacted in a few other times when he came to different stations like Inanda. So I know the Minister. I know his voice. And during that call, it wasn't a short call. It was a long call. When I say long, it wasn't just like a few words and put the phone down. So the minister said to me that how I am. I said, I'm fine. Do I love this country? I said, yes, I do. Do I have two countries? I said, no. And he says, I must not let anyone ruin this country. And I would respect, said, yes, minister. Yes, sir. Yes, minister. But the whole thing that I will be protected, that I must now implicate General Nkunazi to say that he gave me instructions for all the shootings that occurred of 172. Now, Commissioner, if you go back.
0: UGovender utshele ikhomishana ukuthi uClive Naicker ongusomabhizinisi ovamise ukusebenzisana kakhulu namaphoyisa ngesigameko zobugebengu ezahlukene esifundazweni. 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
1: I don't know if I can say it. He works closely with the police. Not only me, but for all other different units, and that enhances our investigation.
2: And how did you get to know him?
1: Commissioner, I met him around, I got to know him around 2015. There was
2: part of an investigation, or you met at a bar, or at a club, or at a supermarket?
1: No, it was the ongoing tow truck warfare that was going on between Johannesburg and KZN, and there were a number of tow truck owners that came to a meeting at the City Hall. It was the Gauteng guys wanted to take over KZN, and at the time my commanders appointed me to deal with the tow truck warfare. That's when I first met him, Commissioner.
2: And the ongoing relationship, so you've described how you first met him, the ongoing relationship leading to the period that we will deal with in 2.4.2.
1: Yes. The That relationship of terms of a working relationship continued, Commissioner. To date, he continued to assist the police and myself. That's where it's, Commissioner. I don't socialize with him.
0: Kage uziphikile nezinsolo zenzwa uGregory Loftus ngaphambi kwayo lekhomishana zokuthi wakhokhelwa ukuze abulale umsolo Loftus.
1: No, Commissioners, I've never received payment from Klavnacker.
2: Have you ever received any gifts or gratification?
1: No, Commissioner.
2: Has he ever sent you a birthday present? Has he ever...
1: No, Commissioner.
2: ...gifted you something, whether it's a car or a watch or...
1: No, Commissioner.
2: Now, I'm not sure if you remember the specific allegation that relates to the killing of the, is it five gentlemen, remember, in the flat. And Mr. Loftus, one of the fathers, suggested that you may have been paid by Mr. Naika to kill his son. And I think it was in this context that these questions were asked. So do you want to deal with that allegation now?
1: Commissioner, first of all, that is not true. The allegations made by Craig D. Loftus, it's definitely not true. Commissioner, if I can take you back. So when we were doing this gang warfare, we were looking for Bevan Loftus, and I had several meetings with Gregory in person, beside the two arrests that we had, and I virtually begged him at the time, with a lot of members present, to hand himself, or we want to question him, or to arrest him. Now, the father used to work for SANAB. SANAB was part of the DPCI, was still part of the DPCI, and he very well knew the law in terms of him bringing his son forth. And all he would do, Commissioner, is say, yes, I will do, I promise you. So every time we went to the premises, there were other houses close, approximately to the back of his house. The father would come to the gate, and he would distract us from by talking to us and asking us a lot of questions, and in an attempt for his son to escape through the back. And we are not successful. But Commissioner, during...
3: Are you saying that because you actually saw the son escape, or...
1: Later we'll find out.
0: Kanti uGovinda utshele ikhomishana ukuthi uGregory Loftus wakhuluma okungeyikho kuyona le khomishana ngesikhathi eyitshelwa ukuthi ke wasongela impilo yendodana yakhe uBevan ngemva kokuba kokukholelwa usomabhizinisi uNaika, kokukhokhelwa kusempeleni usomabhizinisi uNaika.
1: Certainly that's absolutely not true, Commissioner. I would not go. Remember, whenever we went to the house, Commissioner, he wasn't alone. He was with a number of people. So definitely that didn't happen. He's lying, Commissioner.
4: Thank you.
2: Why would he go so far as to seek an interdict to prevent the police from killing his son if no such threat was made in the first place? Because that seems bizarre to me that somebody would go to court and seek an interdict.
1: Commissioner, I'm not sure why he did that, because we gave him so many opportunities in terms of his attorney as well, Bert Lang. You know, we said that, please bring your son in. We at no stage threatened, I threatened his son or himself. If not, it was a cordial conversation between myself and him. He's lying. I don't know why he did that, Commissioner.
2: You must understand that these are allegations, of course. And the allegation is that Mr. Naika is an alleged, and I emphasize alleged, drug dealer, and that your team or your task team works closely with him and assists him in all matters relating to this alleged business and also in dealing with his rivals in this alleged business. Whether it's the drug one or the, what's the tow truck one. So can you just comment on that allegation, please?
1: I hear what Commissioner is saying. That's not true, Commissioner.
0: Kriga uhola ubufakazi kuyona le Commissioner ne-advocate Matthew Charles Carlson upheke ngembuzo uGovinda ngezimali ezingaqondakali ezangena kwi-akhawunti yakhe okubukeka sengathi ke ukushintshana ngemali ngendlela engekho emthethweni.
5: Now, why would you do this process with Mr. Shamal of taking 298,462 in cash to him and asking him to get one of his clients to pay you?
1: So one of his clients is known to me as well. So it wasn't often. It was, I think, about two transactions. That's it.
5: Why would you take 300,000 rands in cash to your accountant, deposit it at your accountant, and ask your accountant to find some third party who could do a bank transfer into your account.
1: So he's not my accountant. He assisted me. He's family to me.
5: So he's no longer your accountant, Cassie Shamal. He's a family friend.
1: I didn't say he was my accountant. I said he's accountant by profession.
5: Well, the record will speak for itself. Yeah. I was certainly working under the assumption that we were talking about your accountant, yeah. Except I may have misheard you. So he's not your accountant. He is an accountant.
1: Yes.
5: Why would you take 300,000 rands in cash to your family friend, Mr. Cassie Shamal, who is an accountant but isn't your accountant, and ask him to keep the cash and arrange a bank transfer into your account? Why wouldn't you just go to your bank and give them 300,000 rands? You'd have saved, what, 1,500 rands that way.
1: It was much more easier for me to do that there, going into the property where I was procuring it from.
5: You see, Lieutenant Colonel Gumdo, what it looks like to me is this is a transaction that has all the hallmarks of a money laundering transaction.
1: Not really, Commissioner.
0: Kanti-ke nosihlalwayo ikhomishana uJaji Madlanga ubengagculisekile-ke ngezimpendulo zakhe uGavenda kulokhu egcizelela ukuthi izimpendulo zakhe zibukeka ziyimbudane.
3: Still, that doesn't answer why he didn't pay directly to the bank, or if not him, why you did not pay directly to the bank. Why to Mr. Casey, and then from Casey to Mr. Y. Nagan? Why that roundabout manner?
1: It is a long route, Commissioner. But
3: exactly, Mr. Shaskalson's point. Why that long route? Either Mr. Shellin pays the bank directly, or you pay the bank directly. Why must there be these two people? Why must you interpose these two people? Please give us an answer that makes sense.
1: Yes, an honest answer, Commissioner, is that...
3: That's unless you tell us something cogent, the answer yes. Does not sound honest at all, Colonel, yes. Please.
1: Yes, Commissioner, that is exactly what transpired.
3: Why? We are not answering why, please.
1: I wanted EFT going directly into the account of the...
3: Sorry?
1: I wanted EFT going directly into the account of the attorneys.
3: But why must it come from Mr. Nagan? Why can't it be direct from you?
1: I guess it'll be more bank charges, I don't know.
3: No.
1: So...
3: As you are saying it, I'm sure you can tell that you are what you are saying is nonsensical. Absolutely nonsensical.
1: Commissioner, but indeed I did it that way, Commissioner.
3: Why?
0: Okhulumela yona iCommissioner Jeremy Michaels ube nesithangamiso bezindaba esifushane lapho-ke eveze khona ukuthi-ke balindele ukuthi-ke uMajor General Feroz Khan avele phambi kwayo le khomishana kusasa. 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
4: His legal team has alerted us to the fact that they will be communicating with us, potentially seeking a postponement, but we have not received as such a postponement application as matters stand. And so that subpoena stands until any other decision is taken. Against the backdrop that Major General Khan had sought a court ruling order to postpone and to interdict the commission, which of course at the time he had then withdrawn that application, if I have it right, somewhere early in June. And he subsequently was allegedly shot. And of course, that has been very widely reported. From what we understand, he was released from hospital several weeks ago. And under those circumstances then, his subpoena stands to appear before the commission tomorrow.
0: Ringo Michael uphinde wagcizelela ukuthi-ke usomabhizinisi wase-Northwest uSuleiman Karim utheswe amacala ngokwehluleka ukuvela phambi kwayo ikhomishana. 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
4: Justice Madlanga had instructed the secretary of the commission to lay criminal charges against Mr. Suleiman Karim. And indeed, That has been done. The criminal charges have been laid against Mr. Karim by the commission, by the secretary on behalf of the commission. And that matter is now in the hands of the commission's recommendations task team, the CRTT, which of course is led by the South African Police Service, by SAPS. That was done last week. It was a few days after the chairperson's ruling.
0: Inakelo Jeremy Michael zobe khuluma nabezindaba kuyona kusona sicawu sayi commissioner ka judge uMadlanga phambilini namhla sihlebele phambili naluhlela basiki bebunda. 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
6: In an answering affidavit, the commission respondents raised a preliminary point that the High Court lacked jurisdiction under Section 47(1) of the Superior Courts Act 10 of 2023. Section 47(1) provides that no civil proceedings may be instituted against a judge of a superior court without the consent of the head of that court. The applicants neither sought nor obtained the consent from the Chief Justice prior to instituting the review proceedings. The full court of the High Court produced two judgments. The majority accepted that Section 47(1), preliminary point, and dismissed the review application. The majority reasoned that the section applies to all civil proceedings, including review applications. It held that Section 47(1) does not distinguish between active and retired judges, and found that chairing a commission of inquiry constitutes judicial service. The majority did not consider the merits of the review application. The minority parted ways with the majority's interpretation of Section 47(1), which it saw as unduly formalistic. According to the minority, recusal applications are not new actions against judges, but arise from existing proceedings. Applying this reasoning, the minority stated that the recusal applications for Commissioner Kampepe should not be treated as civil actions against her.
0: Wena ke lowo ukusempeleni ijaji lenkantolo yomthethosisekelo Leon Theron bethula ke sinqumo kulona lolu daba. 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
2: This team of highly experienced individuals who span all sectors of society, from business, faith-based organizations, entrepreneurs, will be the driving force to support our next mayor, Hanif Hussein, in getting eThekwini working for all. The DA has not just simply opted for the status quo. We have listened to our voters, we have listened to and consulted our communities and carefully considered the skills, experience and commitment required to turn eThekwini around. 65% of our ward councillors are new, while 35% of the DA's current ward councillors will be returning.
1: Kajala nalawo khethele kuba ngenele sokuba eThekwini uHanif Hussein uthi inkinga yamanzi eThekwini yamangalisa.
3: And so I want to remind each and every one of you in the room today, we have a job to do. 13,000 water leaks in the city is simply not acceptable. There are communities who have gone without water for more than 20 years. What we want to do is to put water in their taps. And my message to all of you today is from day one after the election, our number one priority is going to have to be working as hard as we have to put water in our taps and get rid of those water tankers. People who have years and years of activism on the field, who are going to put the interests of the people before themselves.
1: Kanomhalo qembu le-DA esifundazweni saKwaZulu-Natal uSthembiso Ngema uthi uma bengathatha nje intambo ngaphansi komkhandlu weTheku bazoqinisekisa ukuthi wonke umuntu unekhona lomsebenzi futhi nazi incwadi eyifanele ukuthi aqhubeke nalowo msebenzi.
4: We are not going to tolerate corruption that is taking place in eThekwini, and when Hanif takes over eThekwini, you are going to do a skills audit. We are going to do the financial audit. And those mayors and those MM and those city managers that are implicated in corruption actions will arrest them because they belong to Westfield. And right now the plan that we are putting together as a DA is to ensure, and I spoke to the chairperson of COCTA, Malene Nair, right there, that we are now starting now to get all the MPEC reports as the DA so that we want to make sure that anyone who is implicated in that report with regards to corruption, we send them to Westville. And we are going to make sure that we don't just send them to Westville, but we'll try and find the ways of retrieving that money, and that will happen in eThekwini.
1: Kanti iqembu lethu kusukela manje ke livakashelwa wonke amahhathi ukuze kunqunqa abantu ukuthi bavotele iqembu le-DA ukuze lizophatha umasipala wethu ngomhla ka-4 November. 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
6: The matter was set down for the trial to begin on the 20th of July 2026. The state was ready to begin the trial and to this effect witnesses for the state were present in court on that date. However, some of the accused had not settled their issues pertaining to their legal aid applications and legal representations. The case had been previously remanded for the same. Today, the matter was adjourned to the 10th of September 2026 so that the relevant accused persons can comply with the request from the legal aid and to await the outcome of the legal aid process.
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3: Justice Madlanga had instructed the secretary of the commission to lay criminal charges against Mr. Suleiman Karim and indeed that has been done. 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
3: He has been subpoenaed to appear before the commission. He is scheduled to appear before the commission tomorrow. His legal team has alerted us to the fact that they will be communicating with us potentially seeking a postponement, but we have not received as such a postponement application as matters stand.
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4: The amount that is being owed by those properties, six of them, is amounting to that 8.3 million. 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If this corruption accused people that can do that syndicate to the value of 8.3 million at that level, It therefore shows you that there need to be some serious systems that we put in place to make sure that.
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5: Rotavirus diarrhea is very common. Most children will have an infection by 2 years of age. And it is specifically bad because children experience sort of profuse watery diarrhea. And the biggest danger with this is that they dehydrate. And the dehydration can be deadly.
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